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the home of Murphy, Sam, and Jody in the morning, Sunny 99.9. 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

Welcome to your Monday night as we finish up the month of July and get ready for the last month of summer before the kids head back to school. Did you have a good weekend? I had such a great weekend. I'm so glad that you are here with me tonight. Kick off your shoes, sit back, and enjoy.

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1: Hi, Rob.
2: Hi, Delilah.
1: I understand you're a little excited.
2: I am. I'm getting married this Saturday.
1: To?
2: Catherine, my sweetheart from fifth. I've known her since fifth grade.
1: And how old are you now?
2: I'm 21 now.
1: You're young. How old is Catherine?
2: She is 21 as well. She's about 10 days older than I am, so I'm going for an older woman, I guess.
1: I guess so. You've known her since fifth grade. Tell me who was chasing who and trying to kiss who on the playground?
2: Well, I guess I was always after her. She's a great girl, and I'm very happy to be with her.
1: And she finally let you catch her?
2: Finally she let me catch her under the monkey bars, I guess.
1: Was it under the monkey bars? Where was the first kiss? I know you remember it.
2: Oh, yes, ma'am. It was actually on the basketball courts. We were both basketball players.
1: He shoots, he scores with the kiss on the basketball court.
2: Exactly.
1: So when did you actually officially become a couple?
2: Seventh grade.
1: Is this the only girl you've ever loved?
2: Yes, it is.
1: And are you the only boy she's ever given her heart to?
2: I sure hope so. I believe so.
1: Wow, how sweet is that? Are your families friends?
2: Yes, ma'am. At our high school, our basketball teams play on the same night. So our families would, of course, know each other from that. And with us dating for so long, they've gotten to know each other as well.
1: Congratulations.
2: All right, thank you so much, Delilah. I appreciate it.

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1: Linda, who are you thinking of tonight?
2: Oh, I'm actually thinking about my friend Dave.
1: Friend Dave, buddy friend Dave, or sweetheart friend Dave?
2: Sort of sweetheart.
1: Sort of sweetheart.
2: Yeah.
1: Have we made that defining switch from friend to sweetheart, or are we just thinking about it?
2: I'm thinking about it, actually. And you came up tonight, and he said he was going to call it and make a dedication for me. And I guess that would tell me whether or not he liked me, and I just can't wait.
1: But you may never know, because he may never get through.
2: I hope he does, though.
1: So if he doesn't get through and he hears this conversation, do you think maybe he'll call and say, "Can I come over and kiss you right now?"
2: I don't know at this point. It's mixed signals, and I don't like this mixed signal thing. It's like, tell me already.
1: I will play a song that says that.
2: Okay.

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Hi, thank you for being with us on this Monday night. I hope you had a great weekend, and I hope you're ready to relax and unwind tonight, because we are ready to help you do just that. We're going to be taking your calls, sharing your stories, playing music to touch your heart all night long.

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1: Hi, is this Scott?
2: Yes, Delilah.
1: Hi, Scott. Why do I hear an echo? Are you standing in the middle of a canyon?
2: We're standing in the middle of our brand new empty house.
1: Brand new house that you don't have any furniture in yet.
2: That's right.
1: So are you sleeping on air mattresses until then?
2: We will be, yes.
1: Yes, yes, you will be. Been there, done that.
2: And listening to your show, of course.
1: But here's the thing that when I was in that position, it wasn't because the furniture hadn't been moved in yet. It was because I couldn't afford furniture.
2: Well, if it weren't for the fact that Barbara and I are from two separate families and we had the furniture already, we'd probably be in the same predicament.
1: Yeah, many, many times I moved into new places and thought, okay, where's the local Goodwill or Salvation Army? Because I need a couch. But God is good and saw us through, and now I have two couches.
2: Well, by the same token, he saw us through and we met each other online.
1: And now we're in love in our new home together.
2: Yeah, and then become foster and adoptive parents.
1: Congratulations. Go enjoy your new home. Enjoy it to the max, okay?

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1: Every single night that I come into the studio, especially on these beautiful summer nights, my heart's desire is to bring you joy. I'd like to bring you an ice cream cone, but I can't. My friend Dr. Kate can because she owns an ice cream truck. But I don't. I can't bring you a big double scoop of your favorite ice cream. I can't fix what is broken in your life. I can't fix your past. I can't do any of that, but I can help you focus on the joy, on the beauty, on the birds that sing in the morning, on the way the wind blows the clouds about, on the way that the clouds reflect off the still blue lake in the early afternoon. I can help you focus on these things, on the beauty of a friendship that's lasted decades, on the beauty of a love that's brand new, on jokes that you share with a friend that nobody else understands, but you do. These are the beautiful things that bring us joy, and I want to help you focus on those tonight. You're listening to Delilah.
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2: Hi, Delilah.
1: What can I do for you tonight?
2: I wanted to call and tell you that we spoke about 3.5 or 4 years ago, and I was in a marriage that was very abusive, and I was looking for a song of inspiration, but I just wanted to let you know what's happened, and I subsequently divorced, and I'm on the other side of that, and I am just in a very, very good place now for the first time in a very, very long time.
1: And now you're on the other side of it, and life is good.
2: And I'm learning to love myself now, and there is no significant person in my life, and for the first time in my life,
1: that's okay.
2: Wait a second.
1: You just told me you were learning to love yourself. That's the most significant person you'll ever have to deal with.
2: Well, you know, I meant as far as...
1: A partner.
2: A male, yeah. And I've always needed to have somebody, and I don't need to have somebody. And that is such a cool place to be.
1: Well, let me find a song of victory for you, girlfriend.
2: Yeah.
1: A song to celebrate that life is good and you are growing and going to accomplish amazing things.
2: Thank you.

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0: Sunny 99.9. A Monday night, July almost gone, August around the corner. How's your summer going so far? Have you done any road trips, any camping trips? Have you been fishing? Have you made relationships a priority in your life? There is someone in my life who is a hard working person. This man prides himself on how diligently he works. But relationships are nearly impossible. Relationships are nearly impossible because growing up, the only thing he was ever given praise for was his work ethic, his hard work. And so entering into relationships and maintaining relationships and just sitting down, talking to people, and enveloping them with love is nearly impossible. And it really is quite heartbreaking. Because as hard as he works, in 5 years, in 10 years, in 15 years, it's not going to matter. When he's gone, everything will turn to dust and decay, everything that he worked so hard on. And all those opportunities to invest himself in loving others will be gone. Make relationships your top priority, and everything else will fall into place. We'll be back. 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
1: Hi, Mary Beth. This is Delilah. What can I do for you?
2: Hi, Delilah. I was hoping you'd play a song for the most wonderful man in the whole wide world, my husband, Bill.
1: Now, how do you know Bill is the most wonderful man?
2: Because
1: I know somebody that I kind of think is the most wonderful guy.
2: Well, how do you describe the guy that does absolutely everything for you and you don't even have to ask? Right down to the laundry.
1: Really?
2: Oh, absolutely.
1: And he knows how to not throw your nice stuff in and ruin it, but take it to the dry cleaners instead?
2: You betcha.
1: Good for you, girl.
2: And he cooks and he cleans, too.
1: Really?
2: Yeah.
1: And is he cute to boot?
2: You bet.
1: All right,
2: let me... He's just an absolute... He's a gift from God. I couldn't have asked for a better man.
1: Well, you hang on tight to him, okay?
2: I plan on it.

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positive feelings, joy, love, happiness. Those are the things that make life worth living. And we are here to celebrate those things with you tonight and each night. If you've got someone on your heart who brings you sheer joy, call me and tell me, and I will find a song to honor them tonight.

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1: Happy anniversary. Happy anniversary. Anne wrote to us to celebrate her anniversary. She says, I want to wish my husband a very happy 29th wedding anniversary. He is the perfect husband. He spent 21 years in the U.S. Coast Guard, and now he's teaching in a local community college. When I come home from work, he is always there to greet me. My home is beautiful because he spends time making sure everything is in its place, inside and out. He is a caretaker. We have a wonderful 16-year-old son, and my husband is very proud of him. Neither my son nor I ever have to worry about anything because Tony makes sure that all is well in our world. I couldn't love anyone more, even after all these years. Happy anniversary, my darling, from your wife, Anne.

0: going to do that. 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
1: I've been a bad boy. I cheated on her. I put her down. I picked on her. She's a wonderful woman.
0: You cheated on who?
1: On my fiance, my girl, my dream, my soulmate. Her name is Lisa. I cheated on her. I put her down. I pushed her away from me. For 20 years, I did this. The last 4 or 5 months, I realized I was wrong. Because I was a big kid. I was a spoiled brat, and that's what I was, a big spoiled brat. I didn't know nothing better. I didn't know there was other ways of treating women. And I pushed her away. Now I'm trying to win her back.
0: If she put up with that for 20 years, Carl, I would say you're probably not going to win her back. Because she was probably, for the last 20 years, trying to get your attention and trying to say, please love me, please be good to me, please be there for me. Until she just couldn't take it anymore.
1: She said she still loves me. We say we love each other every day. We hug, we kiss, and everything.
0: All right. Then I will do my best to help you grovel. If you promise me on your honor, Carl, as long as you live, you will never be unkind to her again.
1: Never, Delilah. Never again. I will never do that.
0: Okay. If I have your word, I'll play a song for you and for Lisa.
1: Okay. Thank you.
0: Good luck, honey.
1: Okay. Thank you.

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1: What are your favorite sounds of summer? Mine, the kids laughing. I love it when the doors are open. I'm upstairs. The windows are open and I hear the kids outside just laughing and having fun. Water gun fights. I love it when I wake up early, early, early in the morning and the birds are already chirping. My rooster decides, you know, 5 o'clock in the morning, it's time to crow. And all the beautiful birds that are singing and flitting about. I love this time of year. I hope the sounds of summer are a symphony in your heart. 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
23: Dale, what can I do to make your night special?
24: You know, approximately 3.5 weeks ago, I met a young lady, and her name was Latasha, and she was afraid I was moving a little bit too quick, and in my own mind, I wasn't. And I really want her to know that I'm a good friend, and I will be there for her.
23: So you would like to be in a relationship, but you don't want to push for that and make it sound like you want to be in a relationship. So you're saying you're happy to be friends, but really you want to kiss her face.
24: Am I
23: close?
24: You're exactly right. You're exactly right.
23: So you're crazy for this girl, but you don't want to push her away.
24: That is correct. I do not want to push her away. If I got to settle for friendship with her, then that's what I will settle for.
23: Well, I would suspect if she's that much of a quality person, that's not settling. That's a gift.
24: That's very correct.
23: I haven't learned a lot in my life, but I have learned this, that a precious friend is one of the greatest gifts in the universe. And if you are blessed with a friend that loves you and supports you and accepts you, even if it's not romantic, that's a gift that will, you know, you can cherish for a lifetime.
24: You have opened up a door that I didn't even think about. You're very, very correct.
23: I mean, I'll be honest with you, buddy. I've had far too many romantic relationships in my life.
24: I definitely understand what you're saying.
23: But I have only had a few really good male friends in my life. And those friends are friends to this day. And besides, who knows what the future holds?
24: That is correct. Anything is possible.
23: Anything is possible. And if you have that foundation of a solid friendship, you know, that could be a wonderful foundation for something more.
24: That is something to hold on to, for sure.

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1: Hi, good evening. Who is this?
2: This is Jerry. It's so nice to hear your voice. I listen to your show and you're wonderful. You're very inspirational.
1: Thank you. Are you having a fun summer?
2: Trying to. The husband's away taking care of my mother-in-law.
1: Okay.
2: He's been extremely ill. So it's been a little bit rough.
1: So right now is a time for him to be there and being a good son.
2: Yes.
1: But that is make it any easier on you when
2: no,
1: you're missing
2: him.
1: No, but
2: I've been very supportive of it. We've been doing this for almost 3.5-4 years. And he comes and goes. And then I try to visit them when I can in the summer times. Even though they've been a roller coaster ride, I still celebrate every moment, and I wouldn't trade him for the world or my mother-in-law. I have two moms, and it's wonderful.

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1: Tonight's Delilah's Dilemma is from Rachel, who says, I'm 16 years old and I've always had a good relationship with my family. A year ago, my aunt and uncle separated after being married for 20 years. And it's been so hard to face the fact that they're no longer together. To make matters worse, my aunt no longer lets us visit or spend time with my uncle. My uncle's been a part of my life all my life. Birthdays, holidays, Super Bowl, sporting events, choir programs. He's always there. We've always been supportive of my aunt, and I find it so unfair that she won't tolerate us even being friends. I don't understand why she's making this a choice between him or her. And now, my aunt won't even talk to me. I have nothing to do with their divorce. I feel like I've lost both my uncle and my aunt. Please give me advice on how to mend our relationship. Rachel, I will have my words for you coming up in a moment.
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1: Tonight's Delilah's Dilemma is from a 16-year-old whose aunt and uncle have divorced after a 20-year marriage, and her aunt has forbidden her to have any contact with her uncle, and it's caused division. And Rachel, here's what I'm going to say to you. I don't have the facts. I don't know why they divorced. So it's either one of two things. Either A, your uncle has done something heinous. Your uncle has done something despicable. And your aunt fears for your safety and she wants to protect you. That could be a possibility. She could see something in your uncle that you don't know and she doesn't want to tell you, but it's something that would be an endangerment to you. That's option number A. And if I were you, I would ask her that. Or it's option number B, which is your aunt is insecure and controlling and wants to control your relationships. If it is option number A, you need to ask her and ask her to be honest with you to the best of her ability if there is something dangerous about this man. If that's not the case, then there is nothing you can do to mend the relationship because you're not the one who broke it. You cannot mend a relationship with somebody who is being controlling. So hopefully she will tell you if there is something scary about the situation and you'll be able to understand why she's protecting you. Or she'll step back and realize it's foolish to try to control a relationship when he's been a part of your life and your heart your whole life. But there's nothing you can do, honey, to fix that. You might learn the serenity prayer. God, grant me the serenity to accept the things you cannot change, the courage to change the things you can, and the wisdom to know the difference.

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3: Hi, April. Welcome. What can I do for you on the Delilah Show?
4: I just wanted to dedicate a song to my husband. Tonight's our 9-year anniversary, and we're apart.
3: Why are you not with your honey tonight?
4: He actually had to work for the first time in 9 years.
3: Well, not for the first time in 9 years, but the first time on your anniversary.
4: Yes.
3: Because if this were the first time he had worked in 9 years, you wouldn't be calling me.
4: Yes, exactly.
3: Tell me how much you love him.
4: Well, we've been together since I was in fourth grade and he was in fifth grade. And we've basically grew up together. I've never known anyone else but him. And he's always been there by my side. When we were little, he used to, play the kissing game, run up and kiss me and then run away. And I had cooties and when I tried to kiss him. And he's gotten past that, thank goodness.
3: Now, how old were you two when he got past the you've got cooties stage and I hate girls stage?
4: Seventh grade.
3: Okay, so when puberty sort of kicked in, all of a sudden you didn't have cooties.
4: Exactly.
3: And he didn't run away after he'd kiss you.
4: No.
3: So you've loved him all your life.
4: Definitely. When I was 9, I told my mom that I was going to marry him.

How are you tonight? Did you have a long day? Did you have a bad day and you need some hope and inspiration? We're here to talk to you, to laugh with you, sometimes to cry with you, but always to encourage you, to let you know how much we appreciate you and how special you are.

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1: Hi, Bert. Welcome to the Delilah Show. What can I do for you?
2: I'd like to make a dedication.
1: To?
2: Shay.
1: Okay. What do you want to tell Shay via the radio?
2: Well, I want her to know that I love her and miss her and can't wait to see her tomorrow because we're having dinner.
1: You're taking her out for dinner? You're fixing dinner?
2: Fixing dinner.
1: You're fixing dinner. Good for you. What are you
2: going to cook?
1: What's on the menu?
2: Lasagna. Let's see. We're going to have cake for dessert and garlic bread, of course. Got to be with the lasagna.
1: Good for you. Good for you. I'm approving of the menu. Let me find that song for you.
2: All right. Thank you very much.
1: Bye-bye.
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1: Every day I get a little notice on my phone, a little verse or a poem or a psalm or something to lift my spirit. And the other day I got this. It said, "This is my prayer for you, that your love will grow more and more, that you will have knowledge and understanding with that knowledge, with your love, that you will see the difference between what is important and what is not, and choose what is important." Isn't that beautiful? That you will see the difference between what is important and what is not important, and choose what is important. Family is important. Friends are important. Love is the most important thing. Choose love. 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
1: Samantha, hi. You've called the Delilah Show. What can I do for you?
2: Well, I'm calling because I'm getting married in 4 days.
1: The countdown is on. What's your fiancé's name?
2: His name is Parker.
1: And big wedding, small wedding, medium size?
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1: I'd say that's a big wedding, honey.

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1: I know it's late and I know you're tired. If you're getting ready to call it a night and slip between those cool sheets, I hope you have a great day tomorrow. Thank you for letting me be a part of your Monday night. Do me a favor, take some time out of your busy Tuesday schedule tomorrow to slow down and love someone. Good night. 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
1: Delilah. 99.9. I got this letter from Karen, who clearly looks at life as an adventure. She says, play a song for my husband, Bo. We've been married 15 years and we've been through homelessness. Okay, addresslessness, because we did have a camper to live in. And yet through it all, we managed to see a lot of beautiful country together. We have a nice home to live in now. We are very blessed. We have 7 children between us and they are grown. So it's just us. You know when you grow older and someone is too busy for you? Well, I think that we got there, but we're healthy and happy together, and now we have retired. Sometimes we have the most fun doing nothing at all. Can you play Still the One? Because, well, because he is.

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You found Delilah. 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

0: 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Hey, Daniel, thanks so much for being a part of our radio family and for calling. Guess what? We're going to play your song request next, okay?
1: What? 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

0: 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Hey there, it's Teresa, checking out Gas Buddy, and oh my gosh, prices are going up, up, up. I hope they don't go any higher. I remember a few years ago, we were at $6 a gallon. What do you say about that, Shelly?
1: That's expensive.
0: Man, that is likely to cut into vacation plans, even just going to and from work. Well, you know what? Help is on the way. 9 chances every weekday for you to win $1,000.
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0: 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And I know Tina's super excited because after the workday ends today, you're on vacation, right?
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1: We have Cody on the phone here. Hey, Cody, would you rather have a job that you love, but it doesn't pay a lot, or have a job you hate, but you make the big bucks?
2: Great question. I would rather have a great paying job that I hate.
1: Oh, no. Why is that?
2: Because I'd like to live comfortably. And I mean, I can go vacation whenever and be good if I hate my job, but I can afford it.

Sunny 99.9. Oh, we all have them. Weird food quirks. It might drive people crazy. What's yours? I want to know. 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Send me a message. We'll talk about it coming up.

0: The best variety of the 80s, 90s, and today are on Sunny 99.9. Teresa here. You know, I get teased at home because whenever I eat a bowl of cereal, which I love, lots of different kinds of cereal, but whenever I'm eating a bowl of Lucky Charms, I always eat all the marshmallows first. And then I eat the rest of the cereal. I know, it's just what I do. Hey, Kim, what's your weird food quirk?
1: Well, I eat donuts with a knife and fork.
0: Okay.
1: I cut them up in little pieces and eat them like that. I always have. I love it, and I don't care what anybody says.
0: You know, it depends on where you're eating the donut for me, because if you're eating it at your desk at work, you can't get your fingers all sticky, right?
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1: My name's Melissa.
0: And what would you like to say?
1: Thanks for helping me along with the day, with the music and that.
0: Oh, it's our pleasure. And thanks for being a part of our radio family. Have a great rest of your day.
1: Thank you. You too. 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

0: The home of Murphy, Sam, and Jody in the morning. 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Got some great news for you. Multiple chances to win yourself $1,000 every weekday.
1: Awesome. Sweet.
0: Definitely. Man, that is going to come in so handy right now. Just listen for keywords. When you hear them, enter them at our website. First keyword coming up later on this morning. Good luck.
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1: Keep listening for those keywords. You enter them at our website. Next one coming up later on this morning. Good luck.

0: 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Teresa Lucas here. You know, I was thinking about this, and a lot of us sometimes dwell on things that are troubling us, you know, but how about focusing our attention on things that make us happy instead? Ron, what's something that puts a smile on your face?
1: Man, baking. I love it.
0: Oh.
1: I'm not the best at it, but it keeps me sane. It smells great, and there's always fun things to bake, muffins, bread, cakes. It's great.
0: You know, I can only imagine. It puts a smile not only on your face, but anybody's face that's in your house, smelling all those fantastic smells coming from the oven in your kitchen.
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0: 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She's listening while working her shift at the airport. What's up, Robin?
1: I love listening to your show. You're always so happy and cheerful, and you just make our work day brighter. You do. You do a great job. So,
0: Robin.
1: Thank you.
0: Thank you. You just made my day.

Paso's sunny 99.9 with the best variety of the 80s, 90s, and today. Hey, want to say hi to Megan enjoying the music with us tonight. She's an EMT. Thank you for all you do, Megan.

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1: I think we all know, everyone knows that weddings can be expensive. That's why that recent trend of couples getting married at the courthouse. They say in California, the courthouse is like the when the dates open, they get scooped up right away months ahead of time because it's not something you can just, like in a movie, decide to do. You're there 10 minutes later. You actually have to have an appointment to get married at the courthouse. And a lot of couples are like, you know what? I'm not going to spend my parents aren't going to spend thousands of dollars on this. You know, let's just marry.
0: Yeah, plain.
1: Simply.
0: For the price of a little airfare, you can get right in and out in Vegas.
2: And you get Elvis thrown in too.
1: Yeah. But if you are throwing the big wedding, they say, wedding planners say, there are hidden costs that you don't necessarily realize until you've got all this stuff scheduled. So for things that add up that you didn't put in your wedding budget, because maybe you've never done this. Hopefully, your parents have never said, okay, let's do this. Like, the first time you do all that is the first time you do all that a lot of times.
0: Yeah.
1: Okay, so.
0: And then if you do it a second time, you tend to get a little less expensive.
1: That's why second weddings.
0: That's another story for another day.
1: Second weddings are smaller, not just for the financials, but just also you're kind of like, let's not make a huge deal.
2: Hey, and third weddings, even smaller.
0: Yeah, hadn't been there, Sam, but I hear you.
1: Okay, so tips. Couples, you know, even if you budget for tips, vendors, hair and makeup artists, catering staff, drivers, all of that. All of those people that are doing stuff for you on that day and all those leading up days, you need to work in the tips.
0: I wouldn't have thought of that.
1: Alterations for wedding dresses can run you up. And then tuxedos, you know. And alterations happen sometimes just like you have it altered and then 2-3 months later, you need it altered again right before the day of.
0: Yeah.
1: That happens. Meals for vendors. Like you do need to feed. When you're setting the food budget, you need to feed the photographers and the DJ, and you need to feed all those people who've shown up and you're also tipping. Mm-hmm. You can't say no hot dogs for you.
2: Hot dogs.
1: Whatever. I'm sorry. Cake.
0: Jody's again talking about the second wedding.
1: Yes.

0: meow.
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2: Seems like we were on a kick not too long ago, months back, of watching a bunch of true crime documentaries, and then we stopped. Right?
1: I mean you, Jody, because I wasn't watching them with you.
2: You did watch one. You watched Gabby Petito with
1: me. I mean, I didn't love that. I loved the way that story was told. Tragic story, obviously, but yes, I was into
2: that one. Cautionary tale, and so horrible. Yeah. But, I mean, you know, you never walk away from a true crime documentary feeling good, okay?
3: That's no, not the point. Not yet.
2: You're hopeful, huh, Sam?
1: Well, you know, we also watched the family, and of course, not you would think... So common,
3: they all bleed together after
1: they do
3: a while.
1: All bleed together. The former Murdaugh. Lawyer who's back on trial again. It's back in the courts again. That was almost too much. It was a bit much, but again, those suck me in, but not all of them do.
2: So there's a new one that's trending right there on top on Netflix. And I saw it two or three times. And you know what? I thought, let me just give it a shot. And I watched it from start to finish. It's called A Toxic Relationship.
4: You might remember this story with a twisted plot. The strange and violent stalking case.
5: A jealous wife.
1: Okay.
5: Romantic rivals. Blackmail.
2: So it's a love triangle situation. Okay.
1: You finished this one?
2: Yes.
1: Is this the one I walked in on?
2: Yes, I pause it because when Murphy walks in the room, if I don't want to share what I've already spent 45 minutes on, I just pause it and let him.
1: I've stopped asking. I know I used to do the whole, wait, who's she?
3: Yeah.
1: Right, have I seen this?
2: You stopped
1: what case
2: asking
1: is this,
2: because
1: Jody?
2: I pause it.
1: Yeah, I know.
2: And then when you do leave the room again, then I hit play again. That is probably common, though.
1: Hmm?
2: I gave you the wrong title. It's called A Toxic Love Story, not Relationship. But probably because it's not a love story, in my opinion, now that I've seen it start to finish. It is a satisfying watch. Okay, there's some twist. And, you know, maybe you don't feel good on the way out. But it did have to.
1: Did the perpetrator get what they deserved?
2: Yes.
1: Okay, well, then that's kind of satisfying. Even if the story is kind of, at least, you know. If they don't get away with it, then that's a good thing.
2: I will also say that, you know, it passed my test. No children. Moms are crazy, that bothers me.
1: Yeah.
2: And it takes me a few times to hit play. This one, I hit play right away. It's a hot one. It's new now. And word to the wise in the dating world. Maybe if you're dating, it'd be a good one to watch.
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1: Murphy and I are road tripping this weekend. Going to go away and see some friends. Murphy's going to drive. I'm going to sit there and be the passenger princess.
2: You're going to sit there and go...
1: Actually, hopefully not. No. I don't mean to be that passenger.
0: No, I like you to relax. We've talked about that before. You know, you being able to just be and not have to actually do, plan, and all that kind of stuff. Because you are. You're very...
1: My favorite thing.
0: You're very in charge kind of person. This is where you get to be you.
1: Just because I have to be in charge of life and our home and things like that doesn't mean I want to be all the time. That's what I'm saying. That's why I love it. Yeah. Take me away.
0: Well, I have two exciting passengers riding with me. Jody is one of them.
2: Yeah.
0: And the other one is my plug-in ice chest.
1: Oh, yeah.
0: So that
1: loves
0: was,
1: that thing.
0: And, you know, and that was a Mother's Day gift that I gave to myself.
1: Yeah, I remembered you bought it.
0: I bought it on Mother's Day. But anyway, sorry.
2: Jody, and how did you like it?
0: You guys... but, you know, I have found it indispensable. It was on sale on Amazon, and so, you know, good ratings, and I bought it.
1: Showed up immediately.
0: But, you know, the thing is, you know how it is, you always need an ice chest when you least expect it. You're bringing home leftovers, but you're not going straight home or whatever. I mean, there's a reason, you know?
1: Stop at the convenience store and you see something you got to have and it's refrigerated.
0: And I've done that before where it's like, okay, buy the styrofoam, buy the bag of ice, boom, and then I can get it home. That's fine.
2: So now you can go to Bucky's and stock up.
0: Yeah.
1: Or wherever.
0: But it goes wherever. I mean, but I drive around with it around town, too. Oh. Because for the same reason. I don't
1: leftovers.
0: Have to go straight home now for leftovers. Or if I know it's going to be a longer drive, you know, coming from Walmart, for example, with, you know, refrigerated stuff. I did that this weekend.
1: Are you excited about filling it just because we're going to be there on the road for a long time and it's just ta-da? Or you want to show up, you know, at our friend's house with, hey, we brought loot. Do you want, like, because sometimes we do that. We'll bring them
0: stuff. That's kind of why I figured we would bring it. Usually like to bring something along on these road trips that we give to our friends Mark and Audra. So if you want to, it's like that. But, I mean, it's one of the most convenient things in the world. And
1: does it take up a lot of room in the back? I can't remember.
0: It's the size of a regular ice chest.
1: Okay, so plenty of room for my shoes.
0: Yes, that would be the third passenger, Jody's shoes.
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2: Got some good Bon Jovi news for you.
3: I'm all ears.
2: Yeah, last week was a tough week for John. They cut a concert short. They cut another concert short because he had the sinus infection.
3: Yeah.
2: Well, he wrapped up his Madison Square Garden residency over the weekend, and he did it in big fashion. They had the show, regular length, had the encore, regular length. Then he brought out, for the second encore, Bruce Springsteen, and they did this Bon Jovi classic.
3: That's right. Yeah. That's correct.
2: Yeah.
3: Look, Springsteen and John Bon Jovi. That's well, a New
2: Springsteen
3: Jersey.
2: Next to Jersey.
3: That's they're some heroes right there.
2: Yeah, the world tour is going to continue now, so hopefully no more problems for him.
3: Good.
2: Blue Dot Fever apparently canceling a big anniversary tour. This one for Roxette. They had their 40th anniversary tour set to start in September.
3: Wow.
2: And the word is, due to logistics and hugely increased touring costs, the tour has been canceled. Now, the band went on to say, we didn't cancel it. Live Nation canceled it.
3: Oh. Okay.
2: The promoter canceled it. So they said they really want to just postpone it till later on, but right now it's canceled. So.
0: Okay. And they have a different lead singer from the original, right? She passed away, the original one passed?
2: They have a new lead singer who supposedly wrote some of the songs, some of the hits from back
3: in
2: the day.
3: Was attached.
0: Oh, okay.
3: In their heyday or whatever.
2: Yeah, so don't know if that had anything to do with it either. We don't know. And we have the list of all the Hollywood Walk of Fame folks that are going to get their stars. Mm-hmm. This year, next year, the 26-27 list. Got a lot of folks from the recording industry on there. Smashing Pumpkins are on there. Sia is on there.
3: Nice.
2: Linkin Park getting a star. Lil Wayne is getting a star. Also, this is great. The Ramones.
3: Everybody shows up for that, right? Usually.
2: Yeah. Grandmaster Flash. And also the late Waylon Jennings getting a star.
4: Let's go to Luke and Mark, Texas.
2: So I'm hoping
3: Willie
2: shows up for that one.
0: Oh, wow. That would be huge. Nice.
3: Because someone always speaks anyway, right, to introduce or just
2: Well, he's
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2: As we get started, let's hear from you. Lots of things rolling in all the time and comments and messenger. So let's get to them. Michael sent this for the food, dude. Their beer cheese Pringles are at Walmart.
3: Oh, really?
2: They're pretty good. It has a Miller Lite can on it.
3: Okay.
2: So it somehow tastes like cheese and beer at the same time.
3: Yeah, there's beer cheese Pringles with Miller Lite, and then there's Cheez-Its with Coors Light.
2: Oh, yeah. Okay. Interesting. Look, I rarely met a Cheez-It I didn't like.
3: Yeah.
2: Thank you for letting us know, Michael.
3: I got one here, I think, for you, Jody. It says, hey, guys, I need a good book recommendation. What book is Jody reading? I need something. Thank you. From Alicia.
2: Hey, Alicia. Okay, so last week during Girl Talk Tuesday, which that's again tonight, last week somebody said something about, let's do a book club. I don't know about that, but I will tell you, I've been doing the Murphy thing where I've been reading two books at the same time. I just finished.
0: I didn't know that was the Murphy thing.
2: It is. I just finished one called Heartwood by Amity Grace is the name of it. It's about this woman who is hiking and she gets lost in the wilderness. But it's not just her story. It's also the people who are looking for her and then people who are calling in tips.
0: This is fiction?
2: Yes.
0: Okay.
2: But it's based on real events. It's based on people that this happens to. Why are you rolling your eyes?
3: Nothing. I'm not. Go ahead.
2: That happens to people. People get lost in the wilderness all the time doing these big hiking things. You go to change your life and you almost lose your life.
3: This week, I think there was an 80-something-year-old man who was gone for 36 hours and they found him.
2: Oh, man. Anyway, but the other one I'm reading is from Catherine Stockett that I'm still reading because it's just a really thick. I didn't take it with us traveling because it's one of those books that's like an extra 10 pounds. The Calamity Club by Catherine Stockett. Do you guys know that author?
3: Nope.
2: She wrote The Help. And I've waited 10 years for another book from her. And it's called The Calamity Club. And it is so good. Murphy, you know, I keep sneaking into the family room to read a chapter here or there because there are these characters who are finally together. And you're like, oh my gosh, you know both of their backstories and you want them to spend time talking to each other. So that's what I'm reading. And it's so, so good. We will go there a little bit tonight during Girl Talk Tuesday.
0: Is it fiction based on real events also?
2: It's fiction based on real feelings.
0: Coming up at 6:50, Jody has three things to know today. And next, Sam is the food dude.
3: Taco Bell has a new dessert crunch wrap for us.
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1: Sam's always up on the new eats. He's the food dude.
2: Taco Bell is testing out a new crunch wrap for us, but this one's not going to have meat or protein on it. It's a dessert crunch wrap. You know what the crunch wraps are? Those are the ones that look like stop signs.
3: Oh.
2: But all the folded over.
3: And there's crunchy stuff inside?
2: Yeah, there's a tostada inside. Oh. And then there's usually meat and, you know.
3: So it's just like layers of carbs and fat and protein.
0: Yeah. It's all delicious.
2: And they throw it on the grill and it, you know, browns both sides.
0: Okay. So the new thing is like a Choco Taco or something?
2: No, it's a creme brulee crunch wrap slider.
3: Ooh. Oh.
2: So yeah, creme brulee is what they're trying out. Vanilla filling, crispy cinnamon sugar tostada. And on the outside, they put on a caramelized cinnamon sugar. So it has the crunch to it.
3: It's funny because it's fast food, but fast food meets creme brulee. Has anyone tried that before?
2: That sounds fancy.
3: It does. You're right.
2: And McDonald's could come up with one of their pies like that too. Pringles Mingles. We got three new flavors for you. Here's a catch, though. These aren't going to be in the stores. These are actually going to be at schools starting this fall. Now, if your school district does this kind of thing, but it's going to be the little bags of Pringles Mingles, and those are the ones that are puffy and they look like bow ties.
3: And they're Pringles that are not in a can.
2: Yeah.
3: That's the only difference.
2: In a bag. These are pepperoni and cheese pizza flavor, barbecue sauce and chicken nugget flavor. That's combined.
0: Yeah.
2: And chili and lime. So tell the kids to be looking out for those. And if any of those sound appealing to you, tell the kids to buy you a bag and bring it home.
3: Bring it home. Good luck with that.
2: Harry Potter. Got some Harry Potter food news for you. Pillsbury and Betty Crocker are teaming up. Harry Potter Golden Snitch shaped cookies.
3: Oh, cute.
2: These are the ready-to-bake kinds. You peel them off and it'll have the golden snitch on it.
3: Cute.
2: Harry Potter chocolate frog truffle kit. That sounds complicated.
3: No. If it's a kit, you can read directions.
2: It's got frog molds.
3: Cute.
2: So you have to pour the stuff in. Harry Potter Hogwarts House pumpkin cakes.
3: Mm-hmm.
2: Halloween and the Forbidden Forest chocolate cakes.
3: Ooh, that sounds delicious.
2: So when they show up in your stores, they're going to be available through the end of the year.
3: I wonder why it took so long for this.
2: I don't know.
0: Licensing.
2: We've had a lot of Harry Potter stuff this year. Is it because of the anniversary of the first movie, maybe?
3: It is the anniversary of the first movie, the 25th, and then we have the new HBO show soon, too.
2: Yeah, that's what it is.
3: Thank you, food dude. Coming up next, your Hollywood Outsider.
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2: You guys remember the actor Jamie Campbell Bauer, better known to the world as Vecna from Stranger Things?
3: I want you.
0: Yes.
3: To join me.
2: So funny and creepy. And if just sometimes for a laugh, go back and look at those pictures of him on the set, like drinking Starbucks while they were getting makeup.
0: That was Vecna a tough ready. Real costume for him to be in.
2: He stopped by Comic-Con the other day, and because he's a part of the Lord of the Rings of Power, which is cool for him. But of course, everywhere he goes, everybody wants to talk Stranger Things. And he was like, yeah, the fan theories were crazy. And you have to be really, really deep into the fandom of Stranger Things to know that there was a fan theory that was alive and well right after the finale that a lot of people were not happy with because everybody got a happy ending. Yeah. You know, they didn't feel very Stranger Things-ish.
4: They thought it was a fake ending and the real one was coming.
2: And that the real one was coming and that it was called the Conformity Gate. And that it was going to be like that happy ending was something that Vecna had crafted. Mm-hmm. And that was to fake everybody out. But he says, obviously, that's not what happened. We were never called back. The Duffer Brothers said, no, that was it, people. Calm down. Yeah. Look, all episodes are streaming now on Netflix. And Sam found some kind of... Didn't you find some kind of
4: the VHS version?
2: You can watch it as if on VHS.
4: If it's on VHS tape from the 80s. There's things that roll across the screen.
0: That's crazy.
4: It's cool looking.
2: See, Murphy wants to watch it again now.
0: Coming up at 6:50, Jody has three things to know today.
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1: I have a personal little message, something I just want to say. So I know we are all over social media, Murphy, Sam, and Jody. And so it happens to me very often lately in the last several years. But lately, this summer especially, I'll be walking through a store and someone will go, "Hey, Jody, I know you. We listen." And it's been wonderful. Like it happened 2 days ago.
0: Well, it's cool because it's like you get the in-person connection of somebody that,
1: right.
0: you know.
1: And it's always like a sudden, "Oh, I know you. Hi."
0: Yeah.
1: Like, I mean, in TJ Maxx, in the grocery store, in any place, it happens. So I want to say hi to Janine. I loved meeting you the other day. I was trying on sunglasses and she's like, "Jody." So we ended up talking and then we saw each other again at the clearance section and she helped me pick out a little, I bought a new jean jacket, which you know I need, Murphy. Anyway, and it happened the other day with Amelia in the grocery store. But what is happening is it's two points of contact. At first, like, "Hey, I know you. Oh, hi." And I'm like, "Hey, what's your name?" And we speak, and then we go our separate ways and we shop. And then at the end, like, I saw Amelia again at checkout, and she came up to me and said, "I'm sorry if I startled you or did it that way." And Janine did the same thing the other day in TJ Maxx. Like, after when we saw each other at clearance, she was like, "I'm sorry I did it that way. Please don't apologize for saying hello." That's what I wanted to say. Mm-hmm. If you see me, I don't care if I'm at the gas station and if I look like I'm having a horrible day. If you recognize, please come say hello. I love it. Mm-hmm. And there's no need to apologize for the way you said hello. You guys ever have that happen?
0: No, I'm not as famous as you. I'm just kidding.
2: Yeah, since I walk around with standoffish face, right. I guess I don't get it.
0: No, I understand what you're saying.
1: I guess that Janine and Amelia, because you know what that is? Recently.
0: Well, if you know somebody but they don't know you,
1: sure.
0: Then I understand that. I think that's the polite way that anybody would want to handle it. I know that you don't want somebody to apologize necessarily, but I think that that's just human nature.
1: It's just happened several times lately that it's like this point of contact and then they come back and say, "I'm sorry if I did it weird." I'm like, there's no weird. In fact, if you see me, please come say hello. What I told Janine in TJ Maxx was that I want you to come say hello. That's the point for you to know us so you do know me. And I'll see you next weekend, Janine.
0: In the clearance center.
1: Coming up next, three things to know today.
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1: Here's three things to know today.
2: Number one, this is so interesting. The number one travel trend right now is not about luxury or adventure or even just lying on the beach. It's wellness tourism, and it's booming.
3: Wow.
2: Traveling to recharge, reduce stress, improve your mental health, build healthier habits.
3: You mean even like going to one of those
2: A retreat. Yeah. Or just reconnect with yourself to make commitments. And people end up making lasting friendships. It's called wellness tourism. Booming. Number two, the new bridge connecting U.S. and Canada opens today to traffic. 6 lanes, expected to boost trade and travel and tourism, of course. Pedestrian and bicycle access don't open until a couple of weeks from now. They do say it's opening among some tensions because of the new tariffs on Canadian goods, but that bridge is open today to traffic. And number three, who saw this coming? And we don't even know why exactly, but Taco Bell offering $1 Mexican pizzas today.
3: What's the catch?
2: 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It's $1 per order. You can do it in person. You can do it at the kiosk. You can even do it online or on the app. It's $1 Mexican pizza day at Taco Bell.
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1: 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Lynn is jumping in about that. And, of course, that's coming up next. But Girl Talk Tuesday again tonight.

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2: We see and read every single comment that rolls in. Lynn sent this based on the topic we did last week on Tuesday, Girl Talk Tuesday, which was, do you guys remember?
0: No, because it was Girl Talk Tuesday.
2: Oh, we talked about it then.
0: I was listening to Guy Talk Tuesday.
2: Oh, good for you. It was about friendship. About, you know, having, there are plenty of adults who have trouble making friends and then kids going back to school and just friendships in general.
0: Oh, you really only have a handful of really good friends.
3: Yeah, you don't need 100 friends.
2: There you
3: go.
2: You guys were listening. Wow. So Lynn, based on that topic, and by the way, there's always something on my heart and that I'm always processing. So Girl Talk Tuesday tonight, but different than friends, we'll do something else. Maybe working with your spouse.
0: Oh, wait, you mean like me and you? Are you going to tell all of our secrets?
2: Maybe. Girl Talk Tuesday, it's where secrets are told. Lynn said this regarding the friend thing. I really, really need help with making friends. It is so hard as an adult. Both of my marriages have been with military men, and all of the moving in my early years and even when my kids were young made it difficult to establish roots and make good friends. Now I'm settled without a good friend. I've even tried Bumble BFF without success. Thank you for the topic. As usual with you guys, it's a good one.
0: Aw, thank you, Lynn.
3: To just find friends?
2: Apparently. Huh. I didn't know there was a Bumble BFF, but apparently there is. Lynn, I just think it's when it's supposed to happen, when it will happen. But like we talked about during Girl Talk Tuesday and last week, you know, but you have to put yourself out there. If you want to learn to swim, you got to get in the water. So you need to go do things and be social.
0: It's all going to start with just a conversation. And you'll know, depending on where the conversation goes, where it will ultimately lead to that or not.
2: You spark with somebody or you want. It's kind of like a relationship. If you really need a friendship in your life and you're kind of looking for one, I think it highlights the fact. Like, and it makes sense. Put the pressure off. Get busy living your life, and I think you'll find people that you have common things with.
3: Be yourself.
2: Yeah, be yourself. And Sam, again, in case you're curious, it's Bumble BFF.
3: How many F's in that?
2: Thank you, Lynn. Join us anytime. You can also give us a call or text 877-310-4MSJ.
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2: Oh, this one's going to be fun today. I want to introduce you to Samuel Henderson. He is a child in Choctaw, Oklahoma, and you may have seen his videos on social media. He's had a new round of them going viral recently, and you may know him as Bird Call Boy.
0: Okay. Aww.
2: He does bird calls, and he does bird calls with his voice. He doesn't use any tricks or anything like that. He can do 114 different bird calls.
1: What?
2: Yes, it's amazing. You're going to love this, Jody.
0: We're going to do 114?
2: No. We only got a handful of these. He started when he was 4 years old at the local zoo. He was at the zoo and he saw a bird on the garbage can making a noise, and he did it, and his mom was like, wow, that was just like
1: that. He just has a natural knack for this.
2: Yes, he was even in a school talent show a couple years ago. So here we go. Here's some of his bird calls. I'll let him take it away.
3: First, we get the barn owl.
1: That's correct.
0: That is correct.
1: Well, that's
0: we had a neighbor that could do that same thing.
1: Yeah, but he wasn't a kid.
0: Yeah. No, I know, but that's perfect.
2: All right. How about a couple crows here?
3: And you know, there's two different species of crows in the United States: the fish crow and the American crow. The fish crow is what I'm going to do first. Then the American crow.
0: Whoa.
1: Yes, I'm telling you.
2: Hey, here we go. Here's a purple martin.
3: That's the purple martin.
1: Oh, that's beautiful.
2: Now, Samuel lives with autism and Tourette's. He recently put out a second video on TikTok.
1: Mm-hmm.
2: The NFL even picked him up recently, and they did a post with his bird calls for the teams that have bird mascots, you know, like the Falcons and the Ravens. Mm-hmm. He did the Cardinals.
3: The Northern Cardinals.
1: Oh my gosh.
2: Can't leave out the Seahawks.
3: This is a red-tailed hawk.
2: That one gets me.
0: Wow.
2: I know.
1: I wonder if he just naturally is this way. Say he has to practice?
0: Maybe he was a bird in a former life.
2: And when he goes outside, he talks to everybody.
0: I love that.
2: That's him.
0: I hope it still works when his voice changes.
2: Yeah.
1: You know what I'm saying?
2: Samuel. Cheap.
1: Samuel Henderson. Thank you for that. Coming up next, your Hollywood Outsider.
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2: The biggest musical biopic of all time is coming to your, I don't know, big screen at home and sofa, and that is my goal.
3: You're confident.
2: It's got its streaming date now.
0: Okay.
2: Didn't you say for you, Sam, this was like the most sing-along movie that you can remember in a long time?
4: It just seems like there was music behind the whole
2: constantly.
4: Thing. Yeah,
2: there was music constantly. So it would make it fun, a really fun one to put on at home, play at home, do a sing-along, you know. And it's the telling of his early years and middle years of Michael Jackson's life. It's coming August 10th, which is not far away, and streaming on Stars.
4: Oh.
2: I know, nobody saw that coming, right? Apparently, exclusively on Stars. I don't know who made that deal.
4: Yeah.
2: Why is that a problem? You don't have Stars?
4: I don't have Stars.
2: You'll find it.
4: Every now and then, a movie that you're looking forward to hits Stars only.
2: Well, good for Stars.
4: Oh, yeah.
2: Okay, it will eventually be all over the place,
4: yeah,
2: and you know
4: yeah.
2: it. Moving on, apparently, we're getting a movie called Air Bud Returns.
5: Whoa. All right, buddy, one-on-one.
2: 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Air Bud returns in theaters. It's for the whole family, January 22nd.
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0: It's Murphy, Sam, and Jody on Sunny 99.9. 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
1: I think we all know, everyone knows that weddings can be expensive. That's why that recent trend of couples getting married at the courthouse. They say in California, the courthouse is like the, when the dates open, they get scooped up right away months ahead of time because it's not something you can just, like in a movie, decide to do. You're there 10 minutes later. You actually have to have an appointment to get married at the courthouse. And a lot of couples are like, you know what? I'm not going to spend my parents aren't going to spend thousands of dollars on this. You know, let's just marry.
0: Yeah, Wayne.
1: Simply.
2: For the price of a little airfare, you can get right in and out in Vegas.
3: And you get Elvis thrown in too.
1: Yeah. But if you are throwing the big wedding, they say, wedding planners say, there are hidden costs that you don't necessarily realize until you've got all this stuff scheduled. So for things that add up that you didn't put in your wedding budget, because maybe you've never done this. Hopefully, your parents have never said, okay, let's do this. Like, the first time you do all that is the first time you do all that a lot of times.
0: Yeah.
1: Okay, so.
2: And then if you do it a second time, you tend to get a little less expensive.
3: Yeah, a little less help from the parents. That's why second weddings.
2: That's another story for another day.
1: Second weddings are smaller, not just for the financials, but just also you're kind of like, let's not make a huge deal.
3: Hey, and third weddings, even smaller.
2: Yeah, hadn't been there, Sam, but I hear you.
1: Okay, so tips. Couples, you know, even if you budget for tips, vendors, hair and makeup artists, catering staff, drivers, all of that, all of those people that are doing stuff for you on that day and all those leading up days, you need to work in the tips.
2: I wouldn't have thought of that.
1: Alterations for wedding dresses can run you up. And then tuxedos, you know, and alterations happen sometimes just like you have it altered and then 2-3 months later, you need it altered again right before the day of.
0: Yeah.
1: That happens. Meals for vendors. Like, you do need to feed. When you're setting the food budget, you need to feed the photographers and the DJ. And you need to feed all those people who you've showed up, who've shown up, and you're also tipping. Mm-hmm. You can't just say, no hot dogs for you.
3: Hot dogs?
1: Whatever. I'm sorry. Cake.
2: Jody's again talking about the second wedding.
1: Yeah. All right, coming up next, 3 things to know today.
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1: Three things to know today.
2: Number one, if you care about your financials, the word is that most Americans cannot name their own net worth. You can say what's in your bank account, what's checking, and what's in your savings, but you can't, you don't know what your net worth is. And they say it's worth it to sit down with someone at least once and learn how to calculate that, because how can you get a grip on finances if you don't even know what you're worth?
3: Yeah.
2: Interesting. Number two, after 3 years as the CEO of Cracker Barrel, Julie Masino is stepping down after the backlash and all the...
3: She's the logo one, right?
2: She's the one that changed the homespun image and wanted to change the dining rooms to take down all the country stuff.
3: Yeah.
2: And because she felt like it wasn't relevant, it wasn't very today. And of course, there was such a customer backlash. So the new CEO will be moving in, and he's a former Outback Steakhouse person.
3: Oh, right.
2: 4 decades of restaurant experience. No plans on changing anything from what we understand.
3: Maybe he could add the Bloomin' Onion to Cracker Barrel.
2: And number three, when the Summer Olympics return to Los Angeles in 2028, it looks like Serena and Venus Williams may be involved. World Tennis is offering some Olympic spots to players who are former Olympic medalists or Grand Slam champions, and they are both. They could both be picked. And by the way, Serena will be 46 and Venus will be 48 when this happens.
1: You're up to date. Three things to know today.
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1: Seems like we were on a kick not too long ago, months back, of watching a bunch of true crime documentaries, and then we stopped. Right?
0: You, Jody, because I wasn't watching them with you.
1: You did watch one. You watched Gabby Petito with
0: I didn't love that. I love the way that story was told. Tragic story, obviously, but yes, I was into that.
1: Cautionary tale and so horrible. Yes. But I mean, you know, you never walk away from a true crime documentary feeling good. Okay?
2: Not yet.
1: You're hopeful, huh, Sam?
0: Well, you know, we also watched the family, and of course, not, you would think. So common,
2: they all bleed together. After
0: they do
2: a while.
0: All bleed together. The former
1: Murdaugh.
0: Lawyer who's back on trial again.
2: Oh, yeah.
0: It's back in the courts again. That was almost
1: too much.
0: It was a bit much, but again, those suck me in, but not all of them do.
1: So there's a new one that's trending right there on top on Netflix, and I saw it two or three times, and you know what? I thought, let me just give it a shot. And I watched it from start to finish. It's called A Toxic Relationship.
3: You might remember this story with a twisted plot. A strange and violent stalking case.
4: A jealous wife.
0: Okay.
4: Romantic rivals. Blackmail.
1: So it's a love triangle situation. Okay.
0: You finished this one?
1: Yes.
0: Is this the one I walked in on?
1: Yes, I pause it. Because when Murphy walks in the room, if I don't want to share what I've already spent 45 minutes on, I just pause it and let him.
0: I've stopped asking. I know I used to do the whole, wait, who's she?
2: Yeah.
0: Right. Have I seen this?
1: You stopped asking
0: this,
1: because
0: Jody?
1: I pause it.
0: Yeah, I know.
1: And then when you do leave the room again, then I hit play again. That is probably common, though.
0: Mm-hmm.
1: I gave you the wrong title. It's called A Toxic Love Story, not Relationship. But probably because it's not a love story, in my opinion, now that I've seen it start to finish. It is a satisfying watch. Okay, there's some twist. And, you know, maybe you don't feel good on the way out, but...
0: The perpetrator get what they deserved?
1: Yes.
0: Okay, well, then that's kind of satisfying. Even if the story is kind of, at least, if they don't get away with it, then that's a good thing.
1: I will also say that, it passed my test. No children. Moms are crazy, that bothers me. And it takes me a few times to hit play. This one, I hit play right away. It's a hot one. It's new now. And, word to the wise in the dating world. Maybe if you're dating, it'd be a good one to watch.
0: Coming up, Jody has another Hollywood Outsider. And next, Jody and I are actually about to take a road trip. But there's going to be an additional passenger this time.
5: Mm. Murphy, Sam, and Jody. Welcome to the family.
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1: Murphy and I are road tripping this weekend. Going to go away and see some friends. Murphy's going to drive. I'm going to sit there and be the passenger princess.
2: You're going to sit there and go.
1: Actually, hopefully not. No. I don't mean to be that passenger.
0: No, I like you to relax. We've talked about that before. You know, you've been able to just be and not have to actually do plan and all that kind of stuff because you are. You're very.
1: My favorite thing.
0: You're very in charge kind of person. This is where you get to be you.
1: Just because I have to be in charge of life and our home and things like that doesn't mean I want to be all the time. That's what I'm saying. That's why I love it. Yeah. Take me away.
0: Well, I have two exciting passengers riding with me. Jody is one of them.
2: Yeah.
0: And the other one is my plug-in ice chest.
1: Oh, yeah.
0: So that
1: loves
0: was,
1: that thing.
0: And, you know, and that was a Mother's Day gift that I gave to myself.
1: Yeah, I remembered you bought it.
0: I know,
1: it
0: I bought it on, I bought it on Mother's Day. But anyway, sorry.
2: Jody, and how did you like it?
0: She got... but, you know, I have found it indispensable. It was on sale on Amazon, and so, you know, good ratings, and I bought it.
1: Showed up immediately.
0: But, you know, the thing is, you know how it is, you always need an ice chest when you least expect it. You're bringing home leftovers, but you're not going straight home or whatever. I mean, there's a reason, you know?
1: Stop at the convenience store, and you have some, you see something you got to have, and it's refrigerated.
0: And I've done that before where it's like, okay, buy the styrofoam, buy the bag of ice, boom, and then I can get it home. That's fine.
2: So now you can go to Bucky's and stock up.
0: Yeah.
1: Or wherever.
0: But it goes wherever. I mean, but I drive around with it around town, too. Oh. Because for the same reason. I don't have to go straight home now for leftovers. Or if I know it's going to be a longer drive, you know, coming from Walmart, for example, with, you know, refrigerated stuff. I did that this weekend.
1: Are you excited about filling it just because we're going to be there on the road for a long time and it's just ta-da? Or you want to show up, you know, at our friend's house with, hey, we brought loot. Do you want, like, because sometimes we do that. We'll bring them
0: well,
1: stuff.
0: That's kind of why I figured we would bring it. Usually like to bring something along on these road trips that we give to our friends Mark and Audra. So if you know, if you want to, it's like that. But, I mean, it's one of the most convenient things in the world. And
1: does it take up a lot of room in the back? I can't remember.
0: It's the size of a regular ice chest.
1: Okay, so plenty of room for my shoes.
0: Yes, that would be the third passenger, Jody's shoes. Coming up next, Jody has your Hollywood Outsider.
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2: Have you seen The Odyssey on the big screen yet?
3: No.
4: My dad is coming home.
2: If you studied this epic poem like in high school and it gotcha, you flocked to this movie and it won the box office. I mean, it did until
3: 2 weeks in a row.
2: Spider-Man's going to take over this week. Yeah. But there are a lot of people, especially in the literature world, who are like, I don't think so. There is a University of Pennsylvania classical studies professor who says that everything behind this with Christopher Nolan is a letdown. It is the worst from the source material. She says it lacks psychological, emotional, political, and ethical depth. It has nothing convincing to say.
3: I get that from a literary standpoint. I mean, I understand.
2: Sure.
3: But it's Hollywood.
2: Is Hollywood. What's funny about that, for somebody like me, we didn't do that in high school.
3: Yeah.
2: The Odyssey was not introduced to me in my life. It means nothing to me. So it probably would be awesome. Mm-hmm. It's a brand new story to me. We do know that he's a king trying to return home. His palace is overrun, and there's sea monsters.
3: There's all kinds of stuff he has to go through. That's his odyssey to get home.
2: Got it. The Odyssey. Okay. Still playing in IMAX. And if you're not married to the literary version and poem of it, you can still enjoy it.
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2: Got some good Bon Jovi news for you.
3: I'm all ears.
2: Yeah, last week was a tough week for John. They cut a concert short. They cut another concert short because he had the sinus infection.
3: Yeah.
2: Well, he wrapped up his Madison Square Garden residency over the weekend, mm-hmm. and he did it in big fashion. They had the show, regular length, had the encore, regular length. Then he brought out, for the second encore, Bruce Springsteen, and they did this Bon Jovi classic.
3: That's right. Yeah. That's correct.
2: Yeah.
3: Look, Springsteen and John Bon Jovi. That's a New
2: Springsteen
3: Jersey.
2: Next to Jersey.
3: That's they're some heroes right there.
2: Yeah, the world tour is going to continue now, so hopefully no more problems for him.
3: Good.
2: Blue Dot Fever apparently canceling a big anniversary tour, this one for Roxette. They had their 40th anniversary tour set to start in September.
3: Wow.
2: Word is, due to logistics and hugely increased touring costs, the tour has been canceled. Now, the band went on to say, we didn't cancel it. Live Nation canceled it.
3: Oh.
2: Okay. The promoter canceled it. So they said they really want to just postpone it till later on, but right now it's canceled. So.
0: Okay. And they have a different lead singer from the original, right? She passed away, the original one passed?
2: They have a new lead singer who supposedly wrote some of the songs, some of the hits from back
3: in
2: the day.
3: Was attached.
0: Oh, okay.
3: Was attached in their heyday or whatever.
2: Yeah, so don't know if that had anything to do with it either. We don't know. And we have the list of all the Hollywood Walk of Fame folks that are going to get their stars this year, next year, the 26-27 list. Got a lot of folks from the recording industry on there. Smashing Pumpkins are on there. Sia is on there.
3: Nice.
2: Linkin Park getting a star. Lil Wayne is getting a star. this is great. The Ramones.
3: Everybody shows up for that, right? Usually.
2: Yeah. Grandmaster Flash and also the late Waylon Jennings getting a star.
4: Let's go to Lincoln Park, Texas.
2: So I'm hoping Willie shows up for that one.
0: Oh, wow. That would be nice.
3: Because someone always speaks anyway, right, to introduce or just
2: He's got his son,
3: happen.
2: Shooter Jennings, but Willie would be even better to show up.
3: Well, in addition to.
2: Yeah.
3: Not better than the son.
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2: Number one, we know that online content creation is not going anywhere, so now you can get a degree in influencing from Arizona State University.
3: Oh.
2: Okay, students will have to, instead of a traditional like thesis, you'll have to build an actual online audience on platforms like TikTok and YouTube.
4: Wow.
2: And show measurable growth and have real followers and engagement data and all of that. And hopefully that gets you, hopefully, a job in content creation and influencing if that's your goal and end game. It really is not going anywhere. Number two, sports betting across the country is messing with American savings accounts, which is sad, but frequent bettors sometimes cut into retirement and investment, you know, savings and deposits to bet on that one big game.
4: It's much easier to get access to it. You don't have to go somewhere to bet. It's on your phone.
2: Yeah.
4: Yeah.
2: But it's digging into your, it's not the same thing. Financial advisors say it's not the same thing as long-term investing.
4: Mm-mm.
2: Careful. And number three, comedian Jon Stewart and Pete Davidson teaming up again with Live Nation to host NYC Still Rising after 25 years. It's the 9/11 comedy benefit. Realize we are coming up on the 25th anniversary of 9/11, and they've got everybody on board, like Dave Chappelle, Nikki Glaser, of that. Tickets go on sale tomorrow, and when it airs, we'll let you know where to watch it.
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1: What is a life skill you feel like you should definitely have by the age of 30, Kim?
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Genesis and Carrie Underwood coming up after Adele. I let it

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the best variety of the 80s, 90s, and today. It's on Sunny 99.9 as we head past 10 o'clock Tuesday morning. So many possibilities. Great music, $1,000 an hour, and just getting each other through the workday. Justin Bieber is coming up after Kenny Loggins. Here's Danger Zone.

We are Sunny 99.9. $1,000 an hour continues all throughout the workday. Plus, great music too. Alex Warren, here's Ordinary.

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0: Sunny, 99.9, playing the best variety of the 80s, 90s, and today. Another hour, another $1,000. What would you do if you won? Well, Michael knew.
1: We got a car that's breaking down, and we'll get some repair, and that's probably most of it. And then taking my wife out to dinner. Our anniversary's coming up, so we're going to have a nice dinner on it.
0: Smart man. Another chance at $1,000 coming up.

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1: Hope you're having a great Tuesday. Welcome into the afternoon, just past 12 o'clock as your workday continues. Variety on the way from Pink, Sia, back to the 80s now with the Cutting Crew.

0: 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Take how you're feeling right now. What would your spirit animal be, Brooke?
1: I would be a cheetah.
0: Ooh.
1: Right now, my mind is all over the place.
0: Oh.
1: Like, I have a lot of energy right now.
0: Sure.
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1: Oh, my God, seriously? 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
1: There is going to be a new documentary out about Wham, but George Michael did not want it to see the light of day. It is called Wham 10 Days in China. When they went there in 1985, not a lot of Westerners were performing over there at the time, and he just did not like what he was seeing there. So it's going to be released now. We can all kind of make up our own minds, I suppose. George Michael, father figure, as your Tuesday continues.

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1: Apparently, Justin and Hailey Bieber enjoying a Euro summer. 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

0: The home of Murphy, Sam, and Jody in the morning. Sunny, 99.9. How does it feel to win $1,000?
1: Oh, my God, that's awesome.
0: Yeah, pretty fun. Keep listening up for more keywords. You've got your chance to win on the way.

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Hey, Jana. Thanks to those members of the El Paso Police Department, Fire Department, and EMS who take Sunny 99.9 along with them on their ride. 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
1: More and more people are falling for an AI bot in a romantic way. 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
1: I'm Jeff Stevens, shouting out Abigail for grabbing the $1,000 fill-up. You did it.
2: Oh, my gosh. Are you serious? 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That's amazing. I'm driving. I'm so sorry, but oh, my gosh.
1: She is truly shocked. 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The next keyword is coming up today at 3 o'clock for $1,000. 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
1: Teddy Swims here on your Tuesday afternoon. I'm Jeff Stevens. 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
2: What do I hate being addicted to? 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
1: Yeah, and I'm sure bunch of other people are raising their hand right now saying, yes, why do I scroll so much and I lose sleep and lose focus, and addicted to phone is a real thing.
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1: I'm Jeff Stevens. 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And Chelsea, pretty happy too, because she won the $1,000 fill-up.
2: That is awesome.
1: Yes, you and whoever's with you, congratulations. You got $1,000. The $1,000 fill-up continues with another keyword at 4 o'clock.

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1: It's Whitney on your Tuesday afternoon and so emotional. I'm Jeff Stevens. Let me know on the Talkback mic on the iHeartRadio app. What do you hate being addicted to, Chris?
2: Man, honestly, I hate being addicted to ordering food while I'm out. Mm. Like, I mean, I do a lot of hours on the road just for work, and I'll prepare food in the morning, but I just always want to get like Subway or Jimmy John's or something like that. And then it's like I eat like half of my money that I'm making. You know what I mean?
1: Yeah. Chris, I think you and I have the same issue. If I get a chance to get a good sub somewhere or good burger somewhere, I'm like, I'll eat the stuff I pack tomorrow.
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2: Awesome. So exciting. Thank you.
1: Way to go. Yes, enjoy your $1,000. It is all yours. You can do with it whatever you'd like. And we're still going to play another time coming up today, 5 p.m., next keyword.

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Sunny 99.9. I'm Jeff Stevens. Just about time for our good news story on the way next about some teens rescuing a drowning man on Hawaii Beach. On the way next.

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1: Christina Perry on this Tuesday afternoon. I'm Jeff Stevens with an incredible good news story.
2: I need some good news, baby. It's like the world's going crazy. Give me some good news, baby. Give it to me. 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
1: Earlier this month, two high school band members became unexpected heroes. They were visiting Hawaii after they rescued a man struggling in the water off of Waikiki Beach. Griffin, who is a trained lifeguard, and his classmate Mason heard cries for help and actually swam about 300 yards to bring the man safely back to shore after hearing those cries for help. They later discovered the man they rescued was the travel agent who had organized their band's trip, of all things. The teens say they were just happy to save a life, but those teens on a band trip to Pearl Harbor rescued that drowning man.
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1: I'm Jeff Stevens. 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

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I'm Jeff Stevens. If you haven't won the $1,000 fill up, don't stress out too much. 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

0: El Paso sunny, 99.9.
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1: There's Luke Combs here on your Tuesday evening. I'm Jeff Stevens. 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Wanda, what do you think?
2: 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I love all of them, but my personal favorite is the garden salsa sun chips.
1: 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Yeah, I got a big old weakness for potato chips too. Trying to keep it on the rails, but get me started on a bag of potato chips or maybe some peanut butter pretzels or something like that. 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